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1: 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Still at St. Francis. 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
1: Hi, V0, I want to put you on a code 3 of Vicente on 17th Avenue. 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
1: Location is 2121 Bush Street, across the college in Fillmore. Code 3 chest pain, respond on control 2.

0: Special call medic 515, location is 2121 Bushcroft, the cottage in Fillmore, for code 3, now cardiac, not alert, respond on control 2, medic 587, you're being replaced by medic 515 as a closer, revert to B16, please.
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0: 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I'm sorry, RC3, you had background noise. Can you repeat?
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1: Hey, right, 2-1, you're coming.
0: Last, we're coming off the board for end of shift. Have a good night.
1: And we're 2-3, copy. Thank you.

0: 506,
1: go ahead.
0: 506, we're going to pass through the mass reference. We're class 5, we're in the Moscow, France.
1: 506, copy.
0: Yeah.
1: 506, let's stay in Moscow, France, now, please. Or did you want to go downtown?
0: All right.
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1: We're signing on as 101, currently at the dog patch. Our actually physical number 37897. We're currently at the dog patch. Where would you like us?
0: And this is 118 or 9?
1: 118.
0: Copy. It looks like you're using a different vehicle number. I think that's just one.

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1: R118. Our previous rig was out of service. That's why it's probably a new physical number.
0: 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Let's do their network.
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0: 338 Pacific Avenue, Unit 848L, on the 12th floor, across the Cordelia and Trenton for a code 3 chest pain. Respond on control 1.
1: Five oh five, copy.

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1: And dispatch truck 5, medic 553, location is 928 Steiner, across the Fulton and McAllister for a code 3 PD eval, respond on control 2.
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0: 586, copy.

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1: 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In your car for now.
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3: 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We're not seeing anything at 928 Center.
0: 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They're advising to have full 10 on Laguna.
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58 control 1, 558 control 1. Unit dispatch truck 7, location is the Potrero Center, 2300 16th Street, Casa Potrero and Bryant. 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
0: 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We're hopping on the board as a BLS unit in physical number A-146-A-8. Coming out the dog patch. Where can we help out?
1: Message received. Oakland Franklin, please.
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2: 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CPNC Van Ness coming off the board from the ships. Have a good night.
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0: 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I'm stuck in the traffic. Keep me on up.
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2: 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Code 3 PD, eval, respond on control 1.
3: One, please show us around. We have a little bit more than 30 left in our shift. If we could be replaced, it'd be great. Otherwise, show us around.
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1: Hey, 553, we're first on scene with the victim. We're transporting code 3 to the general. Second ambulance is going to be 512.
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4: Okay, control RC3.
0: 3, go ahead.
4: Okay, units were misdirected. 512 is going to redirect at the recommendation of engine 5. TPL, yes, Smith.
0: Message received.

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0: Good morning, this is AMR 120, and she's equal 09476, part of the 4.1 out of Dog Patch.
1: Sorry, it's a little windy. You said 09476?
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1: P16, this is Medic 510. 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Where would you like us?
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0: Question 3, go ahead.
1: Fulton and Laguna Streets had 3 patients present. One refused all services. One was transported by 553. 512 will be transporting to the general, one in custody.

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0: I'm on scene 1552 Fillmore. 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
1: 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Code 3, fall, not alert, respond on control 2.

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Engine 36, Medic 555, location is the Agent Art Museum, 200 Larkin, across the Fulton and McAllister. Code 3 seizure, respond on control 2, patient's going to be at the McAllister street gate.

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0: B16, medic 553, we're AOR from the general. Can we take that call for 547, please?
1: Stand by. You just switched into 38, medic 573, location in Phyllis and Golf Course 3, Dive Maldon, E2. And 553, sorry, we need to further the call.

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1: Yeah, dispatch engine 34, medic 587, RC2, location 86 to 40th now, across Caprio and Fulton. Now it's, Q2 on Palms, so in that case, engine 48, engine 34, RC2, stand down, 587 now, Q2.
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4: Say dispatch engine 32, location 81 northbound City Shoppers off ramp for the small grass fire, possibly just smoke on A3.
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5: B16, Medic 580, we're clear off the last. Are we clear for under watch?
1: Have a good night.
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0: 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Mr. Steve.
2: Clear off last, coming off the board for end of shift. 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

0: 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You're clear, General. 546, that's your Nathan Market. Five six zero copy Nathan Market.
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3: Bishop 101 Northbound, Cesar Chavez, circle of the whole area, including Bayshore, and saw nothing, UTL, AOR.
2: Message received.

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1: Stamian copy, is this at EMS 6 Alpha or just EMS 6?
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1: Yeah, it looks like this has been upgraded to a code 3. They're now advising that the patient's starting to seize. I'll get you an ensign.
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1: Engine 7 is on scene, 520 South S, South NS Avenue, 3 story, type 5, nothing showing investigation.
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1: Dispatch Engine 3, Medic 574 from a distance, location 201 Turk, room 525 between Jones and Love North, for the code 3 medical 8 shortness of breath, respond control A1, code 3. 577, go ahead.
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1: Sure, 77.
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1: Copy, can you ask the RP if they want us to try to break in through a window or open a window or potentially call a truck out for force entry in the door?
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1: 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Lennox 562, do you have traffic?
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0: What's that, Kathy?

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1: Good.
0: Yeah, just be advised, I'm on landline with the family right now. They're determining if they want to force entry.
1: We have also advised, and we've searched the pretty much all the rocks with the neighbor too, and we don't see a key.
0: Copy.

0: At 577 Control 2.
1: Good.
0: Yeah, it looks like the family is going to attempt to call a locksmith to come out to you guys.
1: Can you ask Darby if it's okay if we go up to the balcony and try to take the screen off and see if the window can slide open?
0: Copy.

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0: Medic 530, be advised, your control channels to, but also to delayed.

0: Official call streaker, this is two locations, B1 Howard, respond to assist medic 571, control 1.
1: Apartment number 317.
2: 24 copies, we're in the area where 1010 should be, and it looks like a single family home.
1: Copy, let me reconfirm with the call taker. I think they're still on the line.

0: 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Stand by.
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0: 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Respond control A2 code 3, and this will be the northwest corner in front of the office depot.
1: 5-4, patrol, what's that?
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1: You're clear, UC Hyde. We're joined for the last 30.
2: Still with him.
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0: 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Station will be on the ground floor.
1: I copy, delay triage. 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

0: And for the Texas, with no apartment number and street prices is currently not available.
1: Copy that. There are approximately 81 units in this building. So, if we don't have an apartment number, then this will be a UCL.
0: I will try to call RP back to see if they have any additional information.

0: back the RP, says she's not the RP, and then hung up. GTL, you'll work. Engine 7 copy, 589, stand down.
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2: 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I heard engine 41 was canceled.
0: Negative. 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
1: Yeah, 82, Battalion 4, 1161 Gorgas Avenue is a state police facility responsibility building. It was initially a burglar alarm. 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You show Battalion 4, Attack 14 in service. 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
0: Battalion 4, message received.

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1: Double 5, we've seen like 2 more. We just got the patient off the gurney.
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0: I'm sorry, Shoe Crisis 3, you are low in volume. Can you repeat your traffic?
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0: 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The room number is 406. It's crossing Battery and Sansom for the code 2 sick eval. Control 1.
1: Clay 16, 8132, 405, Battery, this is the number shift. Have yourself a wonderful evening.
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1: 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Location is going to be 80 westbound, Treasure Island on ramp. It's between TI and SF, code 3 MVA, control channels 1.
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0: In a dispatch engine 1, location 725 Tahama, crossing 8 and 9, small outside fire control 1.
1: I thought that's a good

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1: Five, use those quick.
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1: Engine 48, A-firm. It's going to be on the freeway between TI to San Francisco, going 80 westbound. Two motorcycles versus a vehicle. Looks like they're going to be in the number 4 lane.
0: So, 80 westbound between TI and San Francisco on the number 4 lane. Copy.
1: Yes, yeah, thank you.

0: responding on this MVA on the high, correction on the bridge. Another reporting party is indicating that this is going to be on the bridge by the bus shelter area after the bridge ends, if that helps.
1: Copies. Let's on bus shelter area after the bridge.
0: Thank you. Five 71 status

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Paramedic 112. Location is 101 Southbound Cesar Chavez on REM. For the code 3 MDA control channel 3, the patient's on the left lane.

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0: two vehicles, minor damage, we're checking for injuries.
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0: 9. 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
1: King Medic 206, go ahead.
0: So on this call, one of the patients walked away from the scene. She's intoxicated, and she's basically 4'11", Asian female with a black top and black shorts, and she's wandering around. Her friends can't find her. If you just NPD, just kind of circle the block. She walked going east on Clay Street.
1: A description again of the person?
0: Approximately 4'11", Asian female, black top and black shorts.
1: Copy.

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1: Avenue.

phone call taker. I'll preempt you off of it. Sorry about that. Station 3 and Medic 583, location is the Post Street Shelter, 711 Post Street, across the Jones and Lemworth in Unit 213. This is for the overdose, not alert. Respond to control 2.

0: Standing in room 321 had a malfunctioning deadbolt. Shuffle was able to get him out of his room.
1: Shuffle message received.

At 571 location is going to be Clay and Davis. This is still 15 Medic 205 with a patient. Respondent control A1 is going to be code 2.

0: It's 555. Tom here.
1: The patient further down the block, and then I called for the ambulance further down the block, and now I'm going to be transporting the other patient that's back at the hotel.
2: I see. Okay, copy that. I understand. Thank you.
3: Six. Just be aware, PD was attached to our call. We didn't request them, so they may be needed for another call.
2: King Medical 106, that was my error. Yes, it was supposed to be with 205. But if they're still with you, we can go ahead and 22 them. Cancel them.
3: Hey, 1206, yeah, we let them know. They're clear.
2: Okay, copy. Thank you.

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0: Yeah, this building's 515. It connects to 555, though. You just have to walk down the hallway.
1: Where are the connection hallway now? Stand by for further.

0: 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We've made contact with the patient. 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
1: Copy.

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0: 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They're still at the bus stop in front of the Iglesias Church.
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0: Charlie 1, Agent 8, Station, advise when PD is on the scene.
1: 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PD is on scene in the area. I guess they're looking for the RP.

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2: You dropped the recruit and we are clear in the vehicle. 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

Nightclub 715 Harrison. Plus a third in Lapu-Lapu. Assist PD on scene with a laceration. Bleeding controlled. 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

83, Chef Italian Tarantino, 301 Executive. 34 is a detector on the roof. 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

unit dispatch, truck 3, medic 546, RC1 and engine 41. 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
1: Your last call, was that code 2 to Kaiser?
0: It's code 2 to Kaiser, yes.

0: 12.
1: Medic 512.
0: We did some laps. Are we showing up yet?
1: 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For the unconscious, respond on control 2.

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1: 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ROD 0400 hours.

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1: 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Delay for decon.
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0: Crisis 3. Crisis 3, can you head to 19 and cell phone, please? Copy.
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0: 3 and RC1 location, Salem Bush for the ODRS, respond on control 1.
1: Zero 05, Falcon Falls, please.
2: Yeah, Falcon Falls.

0: Time to locate. No one's flagging us down. Do you have anything further?
1: Medic 5-5-3, let me double check.

0: 16, just realized that there was a second medic needed. Will you just confirm that there is a second piece there? We were not advised of any additional patients by PE.
1: 7-8 copy. Yeah, PD did request a second medic for a 20-25-year-old female with a cut to the elbow.
0: Control 5-8-9, you can cancel the other medic unit. We'll go back around and check out that patient.
1: 7-8 copy. 5-12, do you copy?
2: We're already on scene.
1: Control fire for the delay. There was nothing further, and we don't have any patient description.

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1: Apologies for the delay, but there's nothing further. No patient description. RP hung up on callback. He was advised to extra there.

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1: 555, go.
0: 555, can you post at Falcon Post, please?
1: Falcon Post.
0: Medic 587, B16.
1: 587.
0: Head to the mission, please.
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Unit dispatch engine 3, medic 589, location 473, LS Crossley Jones and Leavenworth Code 3, seizure on A1 at the lobby.

out here at the address, there's definitely no vehicle accident. And the address listed is not a residence. Do you have any more information for us?

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0: 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Citrus, please.

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One of the vehicles went off the bridge, landed in the impound, possibly at auto return. 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The driver's out of the vehicle, but the passenger's stuck inside.

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1: So we're on scene in the impound lot with the vehicle that rolled off the bridge. 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
2: 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Second ambulance request for 508.
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2: 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The cardiac arrest respond on control 1, CPR is in progress.

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Respond on control 1. This will be at the Pierre Apartments. King 205 from a distance.

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1: RC3 control screen. 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
0: Yes.
1: 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Give me a route.

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2: Confirm.
1: Do you want that code 3?
2: Yeah, the coming code 2.

0: 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PD on scene with backup.
1: Howdy, Nick Hobby.
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0: and it's 492 Stevenson, class of 5th and 6th Street. It says medic 553 on scene. This is for a walk-up OD. Patient is conscious and breathing. Respond control line code 2. D16, you can head home.
1: Thank you. Have a good night.

0: Just actually located in front of the Seneca Hotel on 6.
1: Copy. Psycho 2, do you want me to set up a separate call for that and keep it separate from your call?
0: If I'm going to keep them separate, two different patients and incidents.
1: Copy.

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Location is 540 Jones Street, Kosovo, Finland, Gearing Unit 308. 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

0: 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It is still in trouble. 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
1: One engine, go ahead.
0: We're clear from this call. Can you tend to engine 3 and put us on that call?
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0: 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I 58, come up on Control 3.
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0: 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When you're clear, I need you to get engine 36's medic back to the original location. I'll return.
1: Message received. I think he's in another medic unit. Give me just a moment. I'll find out which one.
0: Copy.

0: Hey, 3558. Yeah, he's engine medic being transported with medic 563.
1: Copy. If you can let them know to just to bring him back to auto return.
0: Bridge received.

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1: Waiting for verification.

0: 83558. Yeah, 563 has engine 36 medics. I think they're arriving at the lot soon.
1: Copy. Thank you.

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1: I have a message received. Stand by for posting. Can you head over tonight to market?
0: Okay.

0: 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Where should I go for the remainder?
1: Silver Sand, please.
0: Copy, Silver Sand.

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2: Four for status, 554.
3: For 120.
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1: What are we delayed for decon?
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0: 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I'll be inside of a green Mercedes.

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0: 4 total patients, 3 transported San Francisco General, 1 remaining on scene with medical examiner. RC3 has been released by Battalion 2, AOR.
1: Charlie.

0: East Coast AOR, we do need to go back to 49 for some decon.
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0: 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Where would you like us for the last 20 minutes?
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2: 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Can you take mission, please? From that, please.

Need a dispatch engine 18, medic 562 from a distance, location Wawona and 46 for a code 3 medical aid seizure. 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
1: Yeah, we're gonna hear as well.
0: Five ten, go ahead.
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1: King 205, patient should be in the lobby.
0: There is no patient in the lobby. Do you mind doing a callback?
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1: 3201 Washington was a malfunction. System's been previously tagged. Alarm has shut itself off. You show battalion 4 TAC 14 in service. 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
0: D16, MR 118. 118, go ahead. AMR 118, clear up west, coming off the board for end of shift. Have a good night.
4: 118, have a good night.

0: I was just reading some of the updated notes in the CAD. With those updated notes, we're going to go ahead and stage until PD clears the scene.
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Copy that, Delta.

0: King 2-0-5-5.
1: King 2-0-5, we're clear to see. We're coming off board of center shift. Have a good night. See you today.
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0: seems a small fire is that above the storm drain near the barge station?
1: Yes, sorry, we've investigated that area. Weren't able to find anything that matched that description at all. He showed 36 AOR.
0: Thank you.

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0: 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We're outside. 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
1: Yeah, I think she's on her way to get you.

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0: 1008 Larkin, a malfunction system's been reset. Inch show Battalion 4, Attack 14, the service coming in on the one.
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0: 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Good morning, B16, King 115, coming on the board, Chinaviz 1-1.
1: 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Can you post it, stay in par?
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In a dispatch medic 502, location 1363 5th Avenue, cross of Irving and Judah. 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Pressure and heart issues on A2.

0: 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This is for the code 3 fall on A2. Garage code is in the cast.
1: Kima 11, your location is Douglas and... Actually, disregard. Kima 11, disregard. Wrong unit.

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0: 7.
1: How did this call come in?
0: It was reported that the person stuck in the elevator. The elevator is on the side of Safeway at the entrance. Sweet, my apologies. There was a cancellation right before you arrived on scene. The person was able to exit the elevator.
1: Charge 7, he'll work.
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0: Warren B16, Mike 514 is logging on Google Med X out of 40. And how can we help you this morning? I-14, copy now, South France. You guys have a great shift.
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0: Patrol 1 at Jamal Hussein. Do you have any details on our location? We can't locate the fire.
1: Engine 1, let me read this a little further. Stand by. And they saw live wire open, but not hooked to any tents. And it's broken out.
0: Copy that. We're going to circle the block and look around.
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0: P16, 571 is clear from St. Mary's. Where would you like us?
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1: Copy that, 12 Gary.
2: Five and five just got a patient off a grenade. Need a few to decon.
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0: Issue address is 4. Can we get ED code 2?
1: Which unit needs PD code 2? Can you re-ID, please?
0: This is Street Crisis 4. We need PD code 2 as an individual tried to assault us.
1: Street Crisis 4, I copy. At Fight and Volk.

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1: This is Mark. A2, this is Street Crisis 4. Can you advise PD of the location? It's going to be 1538 Polk Street inside of the Walgreens. We're waiting out front so they can expedite.
0: In front of the Walgreens.

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Yeah, just right, Trenton 21, Medic 565, RC3, Engine 6, location 138 Scott Street. 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

0: 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Code 3 medically for chest pain, respond on control 2. It's going to be in the north parking lot.
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1: Right.
0: Yeah, I'm sure where PD is, but can you now, can you just exit item code 3, please?
1: I copy.
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1: AT crisis 4, can you also attach a ambulance?
2: Copy. We're clear off last. We're at page and 10. Five, eight, nine. Location is Sacramento and Larkin. To assist three crises on scene, PDR also en route, code 2.

0: Rick?
1: I don't think.
0: You says AOR, which we located someone resting. Nowhere.
1: Okay.
0: V16 503.
2: Stand by. 505, can you post to 12th and Geary?
0: 12th and Geary.
2: 503, go ahead.
0: We'll clear over our call at that time. Ready for post?
2: Third and hour. Thank you.

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1: 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RPD on scene, street crisis. 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
3: 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Third and hour, we're going to chance.
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0: hospital diversion status?
1: Kaiser Soze on total, Heist on total, Parnassus and Stanion are on alert. Parnassus just went off alert.
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0: Unit dispatch, engine 19, medic 6, fixed location, 19th Avenue, at slow. Code 3 for an MVA, respond on control 3.
1: That's my answer.
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0: B-16, King-115, coming back on the board from a private. We're out of Kaiser Guri. 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
0: 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It's been removed from the roadway. 17 in service.
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3: Control.
2: Hi, Angel. 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
5: MR106, alright.
2: 106, respond. MLA 580, my apology. We just wanted to make sure that you did also make contact with the Bar Police. 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
2: 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Okay,

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On scene, they don't see you guys.

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1: 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We're going to PVD. 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
0: I will take, Abby.

0: 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Can you cancel the truck in there and send it to us?
1: Copy. If you could also revert to control A2, we'll go ahead and cancel truck 3. Please stand down. 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
1: T-113, copy. Just confirming your dispatch code 3.
2: 13.
0: Go for him.
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0: Can you 11-9?
1: Just confirming our CPR in progress.
0: That's a negative. The call taker, question, the RP left the lines open, and the call taker was able to get them back, try to give CPR instruction, but they hung up again. We don't, we assume that there's some sort of CPR in progress.
1: Yes, we are on scene. I am confirming CPR in progress.
0: Hey, for my copy. Thank you.
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0: 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We got a 4-story Type 3. Nothing showing under investigation.
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0: 9-0 delays on scene with patient 2.
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0: 113,
1: 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Hey, you guys went on a welfare check a little while ago over to Baker and Schussmann. 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

0: 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It's a request from PD to respond out again. 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
1: And 2-1-13 responding. 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
1: Message received.

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601 813 Elm Street, A2E Grant Avenue. We got a 4-story Type 3 self-control from the street under investigation. 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
0: Oak and Frank.
1: Thank you. 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Go to dispatch for medic 565, location 542 Yale. Arthur Wayland, for welfare check, routine control 3.

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0: 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Bertola, what side, please?
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0: 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Any chance we can head downtown?
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KF-6, give us a call at the station for the engine officer.

0: 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We have an audible alarm sounding.
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0: Copy, Ocean Phelan.
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0: 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Where would you like us?
1: Pull compose, please.
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1: Copy. Would you actually head over to 18th and O for me?
0: Yep.
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0: Right, thank you.
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0: 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We are clear up left. 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
1: This is 6, we're logged in for today. Where would you like us?
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It's for open overdose arrest. Spawn on Control 2.

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1: Copy. We'll let them know.
0: Copy. 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
1: That's going to Van Ness. Can you re-ID, please?

0: confirmed address of 1367. This was some flares that activated that set off a smoke detector. We're confirming right now. What's going on?
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0: Afternoon. 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Vehicle visible at 32181. 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
0: 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Have a good afternoon.
1: 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Unit is Roger, engine 1 minute 563, location the Henry Hotel, 10663, between Mission and Minna. 4-3 for trauma, respond on control 1.

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0: 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Scope 2 for a following on, respond on Control 3.
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0: my fucking, we're still slaves, Ms. McKay.
1: I've been copying, confirming you were transporting to CPMC Bernal.
0: That is correct. Yes, we transported to Mission Bernal.
1: Code 2 to Bernal. Copying. Can you confirm around hospital time and when you transported?
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0: B16, Merrick 571. 571. B16, 571 is clear off of the last. What would you like?

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0: Unit dispatch, engine 18, medic 591, location is 2763 35th Avenue, cross level 1 on Yorba. This is a possible death. Responding control 3.
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0: Hey, this is going to be a transport. Can we cancel Street Crisis 6?
1: Hey, for me, cancel.
0: Crisis 6, you guys can stand down. It's going to be a transport. Crisis 6, you copy. 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
1: Hi, 911.
0: Can I confirm that the call we're on is a code 3, obvious death?
1: Sure, if it's an obvious death yet. All we have is grandmother passed away and not breathing.

King Street with the detector in the parking garage. System taken 37, time 3 detective, paint interest.

0: 82, Tower 4. ELIS was a fall from an undetermined distance. Units were going on their own. Battalion 4, Attack 14 in service.
1: That's it.

0: Philly 2.
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0: No, there's a 130, but they might have been going to Vernal, but I'm 132 and going to St. Francis.
1: Citrus Eve. Francis is open.

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0: 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Yes, sir. Control Crisis 3 is delayed with paperwork in the area.
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1: Engine 1 copy, 5-story type 3, multi-residential, nothing showing from the street, audible alarm, more to follow. 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

Brook Senior Living Center, 2750 Geary, room 303, across from Emerson and Wood. Responding for a shortness of breath, responding control.

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1: 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Is there a building manager or owner to this building? If so, can we make a phone call? We don't have access to the building.
0: 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The address, standby.

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2: Same since 2024, but for another person. Is there a call box or maybe someone else can let you guys in?
3: 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This has been abandoned. I'm going away for sure, guys.
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1: 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Citizen was sleeping on the sidewalk. They were off for services and resources. They refused to all you can show engine 6 airwalk.

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Cross the 20th and Southern Heights for a code 2 elderly fall. 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
0: 566, we're here with a Park PD and nobody's able to locate patient, assuming a UTL.
1: 566, I copy the UTL, thank you.

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1: One 503. Is General's open? Can you just go to your general, please? It's open.
0: Copy. General is showing open. I'll show you code. You said code 3?
1: No, sir. Code 2, please. And thank you.
0: Code 2. Copy. Thank you.
2: Medic 513.
0: Medic 513, go ahead.
2: Can you show us delayed decon?
0: 513, you got a delayed gun.

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1: 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Respond on control 1, go 2.

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1: Yes, you go. Where would you like us?
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1: 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Thank you.

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0: Thank you. Have a good night.
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to location 36 Hoff and 408 across the 16th and 17th, put a signal alert, respond to Control 3. Five 566, location Safeway, Webster, 1335 Webster, across from Ellison O'Farrell, for the code 2 PD eval. Respond to Control 2. And 566, you can disregard. 566, disregard. They just canceled.

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2: You just fetch rescue 1, medic 554, location Turk and Taylor for the shortness of breath, medically shortness of breath, respond to control 1.
0: Five eight seven.
3: 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The patient decided not to transport.
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0: 82 into 16.
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0: We're at the address listed. There's no one answering the door. There's no medic unit here either. And we're unable to gain any access. If you don't have any further information or can get a hold of the RP, we're going to clear this call.
1: I copy that.

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1: 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Warner confirms PD's still out.
0: Neymar 104, I copy that. I will let the PD question, the PD is still responding, yes.
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2: Unit dispatch, engine 43, truck 15, battalion 9, rescue squad 2, medic 510 RC4, location 552 London, unit A, across a Russian in France, responding with PD for the site call, attempted jumper, who is possibly attempting to go out a window. 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
3: Control 3, 589, delay triage.
2: 589, message received.
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0: 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What would you like this?
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0: Responding, is the scene secure?
1: He is not on scene yet, so you can continue to stage.
2: Net traffic for 506.
1: That traffic was for all units heading to London Street on this potential jumper. It's to stage. PD still en route. Your scene is safe where you're at, and the updated location is actually going to be 499 Castro.
2: I have 6 copies.
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1: Yeah, it's a code 2 PE eval, medic only.
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0: 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Leavenworth and Clay.
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2: 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I'll log in before you. Can you put this out? Admin at Station 49, please.
0: Medic 555. What's up? Peace.

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0: be advised that our correct location is 9th and Mission, and no additional resources at this time. Thank you.
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0: No additional resources. We're still with the individual.
1: Okay, from my copy, thank you for the info.

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1: 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That was a mistake. Stand by.
0: UCSF Parnassus, if you could put that in, thanks.
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1: Mr. J. 2020, King 115, patient, Great Highway, Highway, Southwest Coast Accident, Tunnel.
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1: If I'm clear on the AMA, if patient just wants, there's only one hospital that's only the PD here to make up this report.
0: Copy that.

754 Polk Street between Clay and Washington. Respondent code 3 to the motor vehicle accident versus a bike. Respondent code 2.

0: 517 or 507?
1: 571, I'm sorry, my apologies. 571.
0: Yeah.
2: 505, same traffic.
0: 505, good night.
2: 505, copy, thank you, good night.
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0: 565, Silver 10.
1: Thanks.
3: P16530, can we take 566 call? I think they're off soon.
0: Negative, you have an hour, plus you're double the time. It's a code 3.

0: AMR204. Can we get that unit number one more time?
1: Yeah, 204, it's room 1316, 1316.
0: Copy.